If you have not heard the exciting news, Heart apparently has a new album that is basically finished. You can read about that from Nancy Wilson at the UCR website. And we'll keep you posted as we hear more, because that is some future legendary stuff we can't wait to hear at Ultimate Classic Rock.

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Okay, so I promised you a cautionary tale. You know how when you're on an airplane, you hear them tell you that tampering with the smoke detector is illegal? I finally know someone, I wish I didn't, but I finally know someone that did that. Let me tell you, them doing that so they could smoke inside their hotel room was enough to get them thrown out of the hotel room less than 3 hours later. So what do we say here on the show, friends? You know this, crime does not pay. And in this case, if you're going to have a cigarette at a nice, fancy place here in 2026, you know the rules. Go outside. It's all going to work out better for you, I promise. Just some unsolicited wisdom from your favorite ward law here at UCR.

0: I enjoyed playing some old school Aerosmith for you folks last night on the show. If you missed it, we played some rare live stuff recorded in Boston back in 1978, and we are always doing something cool on UCR Backstage. Tonight, a little more than an hour from now, we'll talk about the Foo Fighters show that I saw in Cleveland recently with our grand prize winner, John. It was an amazing night. We had a lot of fun, I'll tell you that. But since we mentioned Aerosmith right now, let's play some. It's Ultimate Classic Rock.
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This keeps happening for some reason. I go to the request line and Queen, yes, the rock band Queen, is there with a request. You don't believe me? Check this out. Yeah.

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Our 9 at 9 has a relatively simple theme tonight, but I think it's going to give us a chance to be quite creative. Our theme is around the world. We started in Los Angeles with the LA woman. We don't just have to stay here in the United States, though. Maybe we can go to London. Let me know some of your song suggestions or band names that involve cities or places. Here's another example. It's Kansas, and this is Ultimate Classic Rock.

0: LA woman, Kansas, and now Boston, all part of our Around the World 9 at 9 so far. We're going to go international with our next couple of picks. Thanks to you for those suggestions. Keep them coming. The 9 continues on Ultimate Classic Rock.
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Around the World is the theme of the 9 at 9 tonight. Kathy suggested the Zevon tune. Here's another great request to keep us going around the globe. It's Rush, and this is Ultimate Classic Rock. We're taking a passage to Bangkok.

Keeping it a bit more local with that one, closer to home, shall we say, after the last couple were more international in tone. But that is what happens when you go around the world. That is our theme tonight for the 9 at 9. You go all over the place. If you play your cards right, eventually you're going to end up rocking the Casbah at some point.

0: See, that is a cautionary tale on why you have to be careful when you book a hotel. You might get stuck there. And I've always been pretty fascinated about that song. I feel like Hotel California could have made for a good movie at some point. And maybe there is still time to do that here 50 years later. It's ultimate classic rock.
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Okay, as mentioned, we are going to tell you what you can expect at the summer's Foo Fighters Queens of the Stone Age show, besides quite simply a lot of good rock and roll. That is up ahead on UCR Backstage after this from Van Halen.

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0: Foo Fighters' Learn to Fly, recorded live in the Take Cover tour featuring Foo Fighters and Queens of the Stone Age, currently playing stadiums, as I mentioned. A pretty short run, just 12 cities total. Philly is up next tomorrow night, so if that is possible for you, if you want to hit up another show on the tour, check it out, get it done. We've got the tour dates at the UCR website. I was in Cleveland with our grand prize winner, John, who flew in from Texas for the show. It was an absolutely incredible night. Queens of the Stone Age tore it up as the opener, played all their best stuff, or certainly a lot of it. And then Foo Fighters come out. They played for 3 hours straight, a really short break of a minute or less where they did the thing. They stepped away, pretended like they were done, and then came back for the encore. Dave Grohl sounded fantastic. The band sounded excellent. And the set list for this tour, even though they have a new album out, it's basically a greatest hit set. When they opened the tour, they played two songs that night for the tour opener. They played recently in Chicago, one song. And then in Cleveland, they played no songs, just a bunch of old stuff. And man, what a great night. It was a pretty perfect show, folks. So I want to make sure that if you do not already have plans, hopefully you can make some plans to see the Foo Fighters and Queens of the Stone Age. You're not going to want to miss this tour. Take my word for it, all right? All right, we'll do this as well. We'll share a bit of what you can expect from the Foos. Our next two songs were recorded earlier this year in New Jersey at the Starland Ballroom, including this one, which Dave sent out to a very special person that we, as Foo Fighters fans, all miss a lot. This is Ultimate Classic Rock.
1: 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It's called Aurora.

0: My Hero, Foo Fighters recorded at the Starland Ballroom in Jersey back in May. And if that is not all that you need to convince you to go see this current Take Cover tour with the Foos and Queens of the Stone Age, well then, we are all adults here. I will let you figure it out. But as I said a few moments ago, go see the Foo Fighters and Queens. I assure you, you will have a lot of fun, a ton of fun, in fact. Thank you for being here tonight. It is Ultimate Classic Rock.
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Frank Beard of ZZ Top has some ongoing health issues. We've known this for a while, and we've said it before, but we are still hoping for better days for the legendary Frank Beard, who remains about the only guy I know that can be in ZZ Top, have the last name Beard, not actually have a beard, and for more than 50 years, he has been a total legend. He's done well, and we salute you, Frank. 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

I feel like I haven't been yapping enough about the new Rolling Stones album lately. We talked about it a lot as it was coming out, but here is your friendly reminder that you can grab a copy of Foreign Tongues at store.ultimateclassicrock.com. And you should. 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We are nice folks like that, and this is most certainly Ultimate Classic Rock.

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How good is that song? 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

Mark Knopfler, Dire Straits legend, is 77 today. And like you, I have been a longtime fan of Mark's work and guitar playing. I missed seeing Dire Straits back in the day, but I've gotten to see Mark solo quite a few times in the past 20 years. And yeah, I had to road trip to do it, but it was worth it to hear him play stuff like Telegraph Road, Private Investigations, and the next song that we're going to play as well. But I got to see him in Dayton, Ohio about 2005 or so at the Fraze Pavilion, and I was invited to go back and say hello to Mark. And if you ever met any of the rock stars, you know the drill. This is how it goes a lot of the time. They come back, they sign your stuff, maybe take a picture with you, and then they leave. This one was different. We were sitting backstage. The album he had out at the time was called Shangri-La, so the backstage area kind of had that Shangri-La theme. Anyway, his band comes walking into this relatively tiny room where we all are. They've got acoustic instruments. They sit down and start playing acoustically. They do a couple of songs. Mark Knopfler comes walking in eventually, grabs a guitar, and sits down and starts playing with them. Then he met folks, signed autographs, and my friends, it was an amazing day to be a Mark Knopfler fan. As you can see, it's been more than 20 years now since that experience. I will never, ever forget it, and Mark, as we also know, has made a lot of unforgettable music. So here is to you, Mark Knopfler. Happy birthday from us here at UCR, even though you're so far away.

0: I always love hearing that one. Thank you to Nicole for requesting it. 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

This is a big one, folks. 35 years ago today, Metallica released the Black Album, a record that made them popular worldwide. And that song that we just heard, Inner Sandman, we know that. That was certainly part of the reason why. And they had other hit singles. As you know, we played one of the big hits. So let's do one of the album tracks for you diehard old school Metallica fans. Check it out. This is UCR.

It's been a busy night, so I'm working to plow through some more of your requests. I got one from Ed asking if we could hear some Kiss, and my first thought was, I don't know, Ed, can we? But then I decided to just be nice and play some Kiss for the good man. So here we go. Detroit Rock City. Turn it up. It's Ultimate Classic Rock.

0: It's anything but routine. You know what I mean. It's time for us to punch out, but I'm not talking about Mike Tyson's punch out. No one gets hurt at Club UCR either, but we will do a couple more to wrap things up. So stick with us. 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

0: Boy, we are almost at the end of the week. Friday night, you should know, we're going to celebrate Lynyrd Skynyrd's debut, our UCR Album of the Week, released this week in 1973. So we'll dig into some major Southern rock history. We will also hear from legendary producer Bob Ezrin to talk about Deep Purple, Pink Floyd, and more. But tonight, we're going to look back at the first shows from two major classic rock bands, Sting's first solo tour outside of the Police, and a great movie that you might recall from the 90s, particularly if you're a Kiss fan. That's just a few of the things we have coming up. 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

0: Last Journey, 101.5 WPDH. It is the Boris Show. Just about 5:59. Good morning, Jenna. Hi.
1: Good morning. Hello. And it's my favorite day of the week, despite the rain and the fact that we got here in the dark.
0: That's so depressing, by the way. I noticed that the other yesterday.
1: So depressing.
0: Yeah, it's getting shorter days, and
1: it was so quick.
0: Bobby, what did we get, like maybe a month of light on our way into work?
2: Yeah, I really think it's like around my birthday in June, maybe a little bit before June, and then June till July, and then it's dark the rest of the year.
1: I was feeling like a month and a half-ish. Well, despite the darkness, we're going to have a great day. It is 67 degrees right now in Poughkeepsie, but it's pretty crummy out there. It's kind of rainy, so be careful. It's going to be 84 today.
0: All right. Christina's here. Let's get into traffic.
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0: 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All right. Good morning, Christine.
4: Good morning, guys. It's not going to be terrible getting across the bridge spans. No major problems if you're going across on 84, even going out through 684 this morning. We're doing really well. I've got the cameras on the thruway and through New Paltz. We're doing just fine for you. It's going to be good going on the Taconic. Taconic by 44, by 55. Taconic going into the area of, it looks like there was a fender bender. But it doesn't seem by 301 like it's really going to cost you any time. Be careful if you're southbound on the Taconic going in towards 301, though. And this one by Dunkin', cooled down all summer long with Dunkin' Refreshers. 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I'm Christina Lang on the home of rock and roll, 101.5 WPDH.
0: All right. Thank you, Christina. 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
2: Good morning. Here are the headlines that are trending now at Hudson Valley Post. A Siena poll shows Governor Kathy Hochul's lead over Republican challenger Bruce Blakeman in the race for governor is shrinking. The current governor now leads the Nassau County executive, Bruce Blakeman, by 10 points, and that's down from her 20-point lead from the most recent poll, which happened in June. Hochul leads on issues like affordability and housing, while there is a smaller lead when it comes to public safety and immigration. In response to the poll, Blakeman said that the race for governor is, quote, neck and neck. A chaotic scene unfolded at a Hudson Valley bar after sheriff deputies were called out twice in one night, resulting in 7 arrests plus a DWI. The Putnam County Sheriff's Office says that deputies responded to La Catina in the town of Southeast Sunday night for a large fight where an employee was assaulted. Two people got arrested. Hours later, police returned at about 3:40 Monday morning, this time for a second brawl in the parking lot, and 4 people were arrested. While investigating that, a alleged drunk driver from Pauling backed his car into a woman accidentally. That woman suffered minor injuries. The man was arrested for DWI. New York State Senator Rob Ralston is encouraging Hudson Valley residents to report damage from recent storms. This comes after New York State launched an online tool for residents to report damage to their homes or businesses following several severe storms that have battered the region. Ralston says filling out the information helps state and local officials better understand the damage in every community. And finally, sadly, guys, we did not win the Powerball. A winning ticket for last night's $1 billion drawing was sold in Illinois.
0: I knew we weren't going to win because we didn't play.
1: Yep, I was going to say I failed and I didn't get a ticket anyway.
0: So. Yeah, didn't matter.
2: Unfortunately, you had said you're waiting for it to reach a billion. At this time, yes, the jackpot was $975 million.
0: Yeah.
2: But enough people...
0: No one wants that.
2: Well, enough people did, catching lotto fever, and that pushed the jackpot over $1 billion. So we missed our shot.
1: Does it restart?
2: It does, yeah, restart.
1: What does it start at?
0: Yeah, I don't know.
2: I don't know the answer to
0: probably
2: that.
0: Probably a measly few million dollars. Yeah. Nobody wants.
1: Stay tuned. Yeah. We'll find out.
2: You can look up as like, so the massive jackpot has a cash value of more than $450 million. It's unclear at this time who purchased the winner, but we do know it was bought at a gas station in Quincy, Illinois. It is the biggest Powerball prize so far this year and the eighth largest in Powerball history.
1: It resets to a minimum of $20 million.
0: After taxes, it's only $10
1: million. Yeah.
0: What do you do with that? Yeah.
1: That's a big jump from a billion.
2: It is. I'll take anything.
1: $10
2: million, yeah. And then I'll be saying bye, Felicia. You get news updates all day at HudsonValleyPost.com or using your Hudson Valley Post and PDH mobile apps.
0: Thank you, Bobby. Here's you two. It is the Boris Show, WPDH.

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1: And 67 degrees in Newburgh. It's partly cloudy. It's going to be humid today with a high of 85.
0: All right. How are you doing today, Jenna? You doing okay?
1: I'm great. You know why?
0: Because it's Friday, Junior?
1: Yes, but I drove my car,
0: finally,
1: to work today.
0: So you got the new engine put in it?
1: Yes, I did. And I slightly panicked yesterday because it sounded a little like weird when I was driving it away from the dealership.
0: Oh, no.
1: But I looked at, I have a warranty on this new engine,
0: So this is basically, I know you got this.
1: This has been a disaster.
0: It's a pre-owned car, but every little piece of it has now been rebuilt. So
1: basically,
0: now it's basically a new car now.
1: Right. And it was the newest car to me that I've ever had because it's a 2020. So I was excited already.
0: Let me ask you this question. So you got a brand new engine, like the whole engine is new?
1: It's remanufactured, which I was a little worried about, but that it's through Hyundai and it's all certified. And
0: do they reset the odometer?
1: No. So I'm still at 52,000 miles.
0: But that's weird, though, because like it's not the same engine. Usually if you get a new engine, don't they put it back to
1: like
0: zero?
1: I should. I don't know how that works. I've never gotten a new engine before.
0: I have to look that up because I think if
1: they failed
0: it was... there should be some mileage on, since you said it was a used engine that you put in there. Whatever
1: but
0: that
1: not
0: mileage
1: the same
0: is
1: exact.
0: What you should have.
1: Well, yeah, and that's funny because when I was asking AI some questions yesterday, that was something that came up. Oh, what's the mileage on the new engine? And I was like, I don't know.
0: Oh, no. It says, no, getting a new engine does not reset your car's mileage. Oh. It's a old wives' tale. The odometer measures the total distance traveled by the vehicle's body frame and suspension, not just the engine.
1: Well, thanks to Northside Auto Body, I do have quite a new body on the front.
0: Yeah. So I feel like you could roll yours back a little bit, maybe.
2: I feel like I'm missing something because last I heard you got your car back from Northside Auto Body.
1: And
2: I thought
1: great.
2: You were driving that all along. I didn't know that you weren't driving
1: had
2: engine issues.
1: Yeah. So Northside discovered that I had a Hyundai factory engine recall.
2: Oh.
1: And it only impacts certain models of my car. And I was the lucky one, but I wouldn't have known about it without them doing all that work on my car. So I think I'm actually going to write up a little story about how this terrible pothole kind of saved my car.
0: Yeah,
1: actually, I would have never known.
0: Never known. All right.
1: So.
0: All right, well, glad you're in your whip
1: again. Yes, and I drove like a dream.
0: Very nice. All right. Hopefully you were awake, though, while you were doing it.
1: Slightly.
0: We're going to come back. We've got more Boris Show on the way. Still to come. Oh, we got an exciting show this morning. Jonna Spilboer is going to be with us. We've got more tickets to the Dutchess County Fair, which is just days away now. So it's all coming up.
1: I keep seeing signs on my way.
0: Oh, yeah. No, we'll talk more about that coming up.
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4: Boy, we are almost at the end of the week. 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

0: Simple Minds, 101.5 WPDH. It is the Boris Show, about 6:28 right now. And I guess Tigman is going to be out. He's got a big event he's going to be doing. He's going to be at a classy joint.
1: Oh.
0: And there's no one more classy than Tigman. So it's going to be a lot of fun. So it's their one-year anniversary.
1: Wow.
0: Down in Warwick. He'll be there from 1 to 3 on Saturday. It's the Hudson Valley's favorite dispensary. They're going to have specials on over 25 brands, plus food trucks, live entertainment, plenty of WPDH prizes as well. So Tig's going to be in the middle of it all, in the big cloud of smoke.
1: There. Yeah, you never know what we could be signing you up for or giving away.
0: Yeah.
1: We always got lots of cool stuff.
0: Most of the time, yeah.
1: But all the time, most of the Boris. Time,
0: pretty cool. I don't know. Sometimes it's, you know. It could be like, you ever go to an event and you give somebody something, like, yeah, no, I don't want that. They give it back. Like, yeah. I don't want it. What do I want a key opener for?
1: One time I got like a whistle keychain with like a light, and they all, like, they gave me a bunch of them and they all just broke apart like pretty instantly. I was like, why are you giving these to people? Like, this makes me hate your company.
2: Not us. You're talking about someone else.
1: You're, no, oh, not
0: it's
1: us.
0: It's a different company
1: us.
0: That okay, you were working yeah. for.
1: Yes.
2: Yeah.
1: We don't have any whistle lights.
2: No, I don't think so. And actually, I've had a WPDH bottle opener for years. So
1: that's pretty cool.
2: I like it, yeah. Well, I am on my second one.
0: You never know what's going to happen.
1: I'm wearing a WPDH sweatshirt. Yeah, I found it.
0: You got your merch on.
1: It was in my car that I haven't had for months.
0: All right. Well, anyway, it's going to be a mystery, but I'm sure it'll be something cool happening this Saturday. So check out Tig down there in Warwick. We don't get down to Warwick very often. So,
1: yeah, he'll have some fun.
0: 1 to 3 this Saturday. Just check. Okay, yeah, we're ready to go. Let's check out traffic. Here we go.
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0: All right, Christina, what's happening out there?
4: Yeah, we're ready to take on the morning. If you're going onto these roads, visibility isn't the greatest in places. And then there was an accident on the Taconic that we found last time around, and now it's worse. So southbound Taconic, trying to go through Kent, going into 301. That's where we got the backup. So if you come to a screeching halt, that is the reason. And then you had some traffic on 9 south of 84. That's just building in the Fishkill area. You're going to be fine on 9 through Wappingers Falls, going up into 9 and going into the bridge. At the Mid-Hudson Bridge, all of that and the ramps look fantastic, and we haven't seen anything. Even if you're 17, the Goshen area, going out to 84, Middletown riding is just fine for you as well. 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
1: It's 67 degrees and partly cloudy right now in Poughkeepsie, but it's going to be a stormy, humid day with a high of 84. Tomorrow looks better, though, sunny and 83. Saturday's in the 80s and sunny as well before the storms roll back in on Sunday.
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1: And it's rainy out there in Poughkeepsie. It's 67 degrees right now. Going to be a stormy day with a high of 84.
0: I heard those thunderstorms rip through last night. I woke up sometime in the middle of the night and just heard some thunder and saw some lightning.
1: I was just going to ask you, I just saw a post from the National Weather Service New York on Facebook asking anyone who noticed storm damage in like the Vales Gate, and they said somewhere else, maybe New Windsor area. They said there was straight line wind damage shown on the radar, which usually, from what I've seen recently, indicates there could have been a small tornado.
0: Tornado or one of those microbursts.
1: Someone commented and said there's a lot of power outages still happening.
0: Bobby,
1: right,
0: that's your neck of the woods down there. You notice anything different this morning on your way in?
2: I mean, it was wet.
0: okay.
2: Yeah. No,
1: well, it's raining.
2: Vales Gate. It's a little. I'm closer.
0: You're
2: to
0: closer than the two of us are.
2: This is true. Yeah. This is true. But I didn't notice on my drive. I didn't notice like trees damage or anything down. Like sometimes on one road, there's a lot of tree damage near me, and this just was
1: normal
2: wetness on the ground. Yeah.
0: All right. Well, hopefully everybody's okay. Get the power back soon. We're going to come back. We've got lots to get to this morning. Our Lion Game contest is going to be happening next hour. And we are going to be giving you a chance to win tickets to the Dutchess County Fair. As you mentioned, the signs are already up.
1: Yes, a warning about
0: traffic patterns. My wife and I have been saying for years and years, whenever there's like a backup or anywhere, we're like, oh, it's fair traffic.
1: Yep.
0: Whenever we're stuck on Route 9, it could be in the middle of January. We're like, oh, fair traffic.
1: Pretty sure it's not fair traffic.
0: Fair traffic is intense, and it's so bad because no one knows that you can also take 9G to get to the fair. So everyone's on Route 9. So 9G is where you want to be.
1: No, don't tell them that.
0: Yeah, you take 9G.
1: 9G is where I go home. don't go to 9G.
0: No one does it. No, everyone's afraid to do it. But
1: good.
0: It's the easiest way to get to the fair.
1: It should be.
0: All right, we'll come back. We've got news and traffic next.
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0: just sucked the music right into the speakers.
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2: Sucked it all up.
0: I do suck. 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It is the Boris Show. 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
1: And it's 67 degrees in Poughkeepsie. It looks like the rain has stopped for a moment, but expect thunderstorms today with a high of 84.
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5: Yeah, the roads and the skies don't look so pretty on the cameras, but everybody's moving at least. Even if you have some wet roads, 84 our camera right around exit 19 by 17. It's all moving well for you there. You got a good ride on 84. Even if you're at 684, it's just starting a little bit, building up. There was a car stopped on the shoulder on 684 right there in Brewster. But again, it's not going to cost you time to get around. Where you do have a delay is taking the Taconic. Southbound Taconic trying to get into Canton. This is going to be right around 301 where we had a southbound collision and delays are behind it. 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I'm Christina Lang on the home of rock and roll, 101.5 WPDH.
4: All right. Thanks, Christina. Let's check out the news brought to you by Mid-Hudson Valley Federal Credit Union. 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
6: Here are the headlines that are trending now at Hudson Valley Post. A missing New York mother wanted for custodial interference has now been arrested in the state of Georgia after federal marshals found her living in a shed with her two missing children. New York State Police say 42-year-old Nicole Koschuk was arrested in Trenton, Georgia on an active warrant out of New York. U.S. Marshals found the mother along with her two young children, Amara and Lincoln. Officials say that both kids were found in good health. They've been placed in Georgia Child Protective Services until they can be reunited with their legal parent in New York. New York State officials, they are reacting to plans announced by ICE to start using electric shock gloves during immigration enforcement. New York Attorney General Tish James says that her office was reviewing the proposal, which she said may be in violation of the state constitution. Governor Kathy Hochul also believes that recent state laws regulating ICE conduct and cooperation with law enforcement in New York will be crucial in protecting immigrants across the state. Local police departments have less than 2 weeks to end any partnership with ICE, or they could face legal action. A man from Ulster County is accused of stealing $10,000 worth of metal in Kingston. Police say that they received several reports about missing metal, including two metal doors that were taken off the Ulster sewer plant. Each of those doors are valued at over $5,000 apiece.
1: Wow.
6: Yeah. Very expensive doors. Cops soon narrowed down the suspect. They arrested 25-year-old Colin Beck, who's from Stone Ridge. He's now been charged with third-degree felony grand larceny and much more.
1: What an odd thing to steal.
0: A lot of people do that.
1: They
0: steal.
1: I didn't even notice.
0: you could do scrap metal and you wind up... You hear people stealing copper pipes and carburetors and all that stuff.
1: But I just... I think a door is kind of taking it to the next level.
6: That's got missing.
1: Right? Yeah, like they're going to notice really quickly.
6: Finally, police in Phoenix, Arizona, they say a Shake Shack worker called out sick only to show up later that day to rob the burger shop.
1: Oh, I saw this.
6: Kind of a stupid criminal, which you'll find out as I tell you the story. So Keandre Simmons called out sick at midnight and then allegedly showed up the next morning wearing a mask and pointing a gun at his fellow employees. Police say that Simmons forced his fellow coworkers inside a walk-in cooler, locking it using a latch that only employees know how to operate. That was... first
1: foolish.
0: He also clocked in just out of
1: I'm
0: habit.
1: Here.
6: Yeah. The employees were eventually able to escape because they knew how to get out. And then he was later identified by his coworkers. They say because of his build, his hairline, his voice, and his mannerisms.
1: Yeah. Imagine your bad hairline gets you caught. Like, that's so bad.
0: I mean, like, imagine Bobby Welber like comes back like the next day and like robs us. Like, we'd obviously know that's
1: him. We would know it's you, Bobby.
0: He's wearing a tank top. He's saying, and I thank you when he took the money.
6: I say, bye. Yeah. As I leave with the money. You could get news updates all day at HudsonValleyPost.com or using your PDH and Hudson Valley Post mobile apps.
0: All right. Thank you, Bobby. Here's Ozzy. It is the Boris Show. WPDH.

0: 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It is the Boris Show. 13 minutes after 7 o'clock.
1: And it's 69 degrees in Newburgh. It's partly cloudy. It's going to be humid today with a high of 85.
0: Right, so we did a little back-to-school shopping yesterday. Brought my son out. And
1: me too.
0: Did you?
1: Yeah.
0: What'd you guys get?
1: Just the school supplies. I didn't do the clothes yet.
0: We did a little bit of the supplies.
1: Okay.
0: And then we went and we got new sneakers. You got to get the new kicks.
2: That's key, yeah.
0: But I ran into a very interesting situation at the shoe store.
1: Okay.
0: It's a new policy that they have. I haven't seen this before at any store. Mm-hmm. So before I went to pick out shoes, I'm like, buddy, we're going to pick out shoes. Make sure you're wearing socks so we can go and try on all the shoes. So I go to the shoe store and looks at the sneakers that he likes. They pull them out. And he takes his shoes off. He's got his socks on. They're like, sorry, before you put the shoes on, we would like you to put on a pair of our socks.
1: Mm.
0: So he had to take off his socks and put on their socks before trying on the shoes.
2: Key question. Are these brand new socks?
0: Brand new socks, yeah.
1: And then do you have to buy them?
0: No, you don't have to buy the socks.
2: But do you think they throw those socks out or someone else?
0: I think they clean them
1: they
0: constantly.
1: Wash them? Oh, I don't
0: it's,
1: like
0: it's
1: this.
0: It's like a more like a. It's not one in the mall. It's like one of the nicer shoe stores.
2: Yeah, I don't
0: so
2: like this.
0: I was taken aback. I'm like, what is this? I'm trying to process this in my head. So I asked the woman. I was like, so what is it with the socks? She's like, oh well, you know, some people come in and they're, you know, not everybody, you know, has the same kind of clean home. So a lot of people come in with like dog hair on their socks or like smelly socks and things like that. So what we do is we have freshly cleaned socks that everybody wears so it doesn't ruin the sneakers when you try them on. And I was thinking about it and I'm like, you know what? I love this. I love this.
1: I have problems with it.
0: What is your problem with it?
1: If you're putting said dirty foot into the clean sock, I don't think sock material is enough to prevent that funk.
0: So you think they should also wash your feet before you?
1: Yeah, or just politely say, I don't know.
0: Don't you think that's better though than wearing your sweaty socks? Like maybe you're running around outside, or you know, you have it like you've been walking through your dirty house and putting it in the shoe. It's a brand new sock.
1: That's what they used to have, those little like pantyhose. Fake sock foot things to try out.
0: It's the same idea. Yeah, same idea.
1: But those are like disposable. I don't know. I don't want to.
2: I'm okay with
1: somebody else's sock.
2: If no one else is ever going to use that sock again, because I don't want to be the person that's using a sock that I don't.
0: Well, I made sure. I said, so what is the process of this? She says, well, actually, these are like socks that we also sell here. So you are also trying the sock on too, because a lot of people will wind up buying the socks because they're so comfortable.
1: Mm.
0: But if you don't, you know, they had a whole big bin of them. Like so, okay. I think everybody wears them, they toss them, they wash them, and then you wear them again.
1: Clean, dirty. Okay,
2: I don't know. Even they're being washed, I still get some weird heebie-jeebie with someone else's feet.
0: I think it's a better idea because then you're not messing up the shoes with the dirty socks. I want to take it a step further.
1: Oh.
0: And I think they should have body socks that people put on before they try on clothes in the store.
1: Body socks.
0: Put an entire sock over your whole body because, like, I don't want somebody's armpits in the shirt that I'm going to wear. You're thinking about their, you know, their dirty legs or, you know, what their underwear situation is. No.
2: I hate that I never thought of this before.
0: Yeah,
2: you're ruining clothing.
0: Yeah, because most of the clothes that you bought were tried on by someone else. And think of the most disgusting person that you know wearing the clothes that you're going to wear. It's not a nice thought.
1: That the most disgusting person I know doesn't have the same style as me. So I hang my head on that.
2: I think this is why I do all online shopping.
0: Oh, that's even worse.
2: Is it worse?
0: That's even worse because you know what people do.
1: Coming from the sweatshop.
0: Sadly, all the clothes are. But no, people buy them and then they wear them for a week, and then they return them. That's even worse.
2: I'm not wondering, has this shirt been worn before?
0: That deep V you got on. Oh, yeah. I have no idea who's worn that, what they were doing.
1: I have
0: doing
1: no idea where that's been.
0: Yeah.
2: How deep is this V been?
1: Nobody knows.
0: I don't know. I like the idea, and I think all shoe stores should do this now. I think they should have a supply of clean, laundered socks. Everyone, when they come in, they're like, all right, take off your socks, put on these socks,
1: but then where
0: try
1: on
0: all the shoes, and that will keep the shoes pristine. They've never touched outside socks or feet.
1: But I'm concerned that where do they put their discarded socks? Then their toe jam is just out in the world before they put on the clean socks. I don't know. I don't like the whole exposed foot moment. I think just keep the sock on, put the shoe on. You shouldn't be trying on a shoe for any extended amount of time where you make it stink. If your feet are that bad, don't go to the shoe store. Like, you should be embarrassed.
0: All right. Well, we'll continue the debate. We want to know what you guys think. You can call us if you want, or you can text us on the app. But we got a lot more coming up this morning, too. We got the Lion Game on the way with the tickets to the Dutchess County Fair, including passes to see 38 Special at the fair. They're going to be there in person. Woo! At the fair. How exciting is that? So we'll have your chance to win coming up in a bit.
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0: Tesla. It's 101.5 WPDH. It is the Boris Show. Time right now is 7:31. And so today we've got more Dutchess County Fair tickets to give away. We were talking about this. The fair is coming Tuesday, I think. It's the first day of the fair.
1: Tuesday.
0: It is insane that it's already Dutchess County Fair time. That is like the end of the summer.
1: I don't want to talk about it, Boris.
0: I told you we were doing the back-to-school shopping yesterday, and everybody I'm bumping into, yep, school's just a couple weeks away, just a couple weeks away. My son is just, like, so upset.
2: It's the worst.
1: My son has been counting down, my oldest, and I don't know if it's because he's excited or sad, but he's going into fifth grade, which at his school is the last year of elementary before they move over to the campus middle that school. Has the middle and high school. So I think he's a little excited.
0: Excited to go back?
1: Yeah.
0: I think my son likes school. He enjoys it, but it's just kind of annoying. Everybody's saying, well, it's almost over.
1: Yeah, it's like,
0: it's almost over.
1: We know.
0: And I know my son has like a mental checklist of stuff he wanted to do this summer. And like I could tell he's now very motivated to start checking everything off.
1: Oh.
0: So all of a sudden he wants to do all these different things. I'm like, I see. Yep. We're getting
1: here
0: towards
1: we
0: the
1: are.
0: End.
1: Yep.
0: But we'll get there as long as that summer reading book is done.
1: I reminded my son the other day, he didn't have assigned summer reading. He only had it from me. And I said, you're running out of time, buddy. And you don't want to know what happens if you don't read.
0: When I was in high school, I had to read like four or five books. Like I had so many books to read.
1: So much.
0: Now they give him one. Well, at least he's got one. And it's a book of his choice.
2: And he still hasn't finished?
1: Oh, my God.
0: No, he's getting around to it.
2: I used to love reading. Now I never read. And I feel like kids probably read less and less because there's so many more things to take your mind away from.
0: I know. Well, I'm like, just give me like an hour a day. Just read an hour a day. Like I read at least an hour a day. Yeah. I read
2: like an hour a day on my phone, but that's a lot of people say that they replace reading with reading from their phone.
0: I've done the exact opposite. So like I've been like so like worked up about the internet, like the social media. I'm like just, I've had enough of it. But I keep getting drawn back every time I pick up my phone. I'm like, I was just going to go check my emails, and all of a sudden I'm looking at some stupid video of some guy with no teeth throwing his hat up in the air. So I'm like, I got to get away from this. So that's when I started.
2: Some guy with teeth throwing his hat in the air.
0: Have you met Hat Toss King?
2: No.
0: Oh, I'm going to introduce you to Hat Toss King.
1: You haven't heard about this?
0: He is the best. And Queen. They're local.
1: Don't forget.
2: Okay, you did tell me about
0: Hat Toss
2: this
0: King
2: guy.
0: And Queen. Oh, they're the best. He can throw his hat up in the air, spins around, lands right on his head.
2: I mean, that is impressive.
0: They do food reviews. They're kind of like they're bi-coastal. They're based in Port Jervis and Poughkeepsie.
2: Bi-county.
1: I was gonna say coastal.
0: both coasts of the river there.
2: Yeah.
0: Anyway, so that's the reason why I'm like I can't spend all day with Hat Toss King. Like I have to. So that's why I started reading again. I love it. So I'm like every time I start on my phone, I'm like put it away. I'm gonna start reading.
2: Okay. You physically read? Or are you reading from
0: physically
2: like a
0: read? I hate tablets.
2: Yeah.
0: I think tablets are a little bit cheaper because I'm spending so much money on books. And, you know, I won't do library books because of, you know, the boogers in the books.
1: Oh, my God.
0: Same reason why I don't like trying out other clothes at the store.
1: Oh. So,
2: what do you do with the books that you finish? You just have, like, the entire...
0: I have a huge stack of them. There's, like, those lending libraries that you can go and take a book, leave a book.
1: You should donate your booger books.
0: I do. I donate them, but I don't take one back because I don't want somebody else's booger books.
1: Oh.
0: All right. Let's check out traffic right now. Here we go.
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4: All right, Boris, more you know. Thank you. Here we go up onto the thruway on the northbound side going up towards New Paltz. I'm finding delays. So we're going to have to check this out because it is definitely slowing down northbound New York State Thruway. If you're headed towards New Paltz, that's where it looks like just before exit 18. Then we had a car breakdown on 684. That's going to be southbound near exit 8. You've got traffic on the Taconic. This is going to be southbound at 301. That accident clearing out because we had a bigger delay. Now we're down to about 5 minutes. 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
1: It's 67 and partly cloudy right now in Poughkeepsie. It's going to be 84 today, but watch out for thunderstorms throughout the day. Tomorrow looks a little better with a high of 83 and mostly sunny. Saturday looks good too in the 80s before the storms return on Sunday.
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0: All right, we got the Lion Game coming up next. 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

0: Pearl Jam, Black. 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
1: And it is 68 degrees in Poughkeepsie, partly cloudy right now. It's going to be a rainy day today with a high of 84.
0: All right. Hey, we've got these tickets to the Dutchess County Fair. I misspoke before. I said Tuesday. I meant next Tuesday.
1: Oh.
0: So it starts Tuesday, August 25th, and it runs through the 30th at the Dutchess Fairgrounds. So we've got free tickets for you, plus tickets to see 38 Special on Wednesday the 26th,
1: yep,
0: the week from this coming Wednesday. Make it more confusing.
1: Thanks, Boris.
0: So two Wednesdays from now, I guess. Yeah.
1: Maybe.
0: Yeah. Your chance to win right now as we play the line game. So we need a caller. 471-WPDH is the number. That's 845-471-9734.
2: I know all there is to know about the lying game.
0: All right, brought to you today by Bosch, Keegan, and Spada, trusted injury attorneys proven for over 35 years. WPDH, who is this?
3: Hey, Boris, it's John from Modena.
0: John, hey, what's up, man?
3: Not much.
0: You want to play
3: Thursday morning.
0: Yeah, you want to play the Lion game with us?
3: Yeah, absolutely.
0: All right, so you know how this works, John. Bobby Welber, Jana, and myself are all going to make a statement. Two of us are lying. One of us is not lying. You have to figure out which one of us is not lying, okay?
3: All righty. Sounds good.
0: Bobby Welber, we'll start with you.
4: All right. I recently put ketchup on pizza, and it's a game changer.
0: Ketchup on pizza. All right. Jana, what's yours?
1: I'm embarrassed to say, as a small woman, my feet are a size 10.
0: Size 10 feet?
1: Size 10.
0: All right. And mine is, I've eaten at every McDonald's in Dutchess County. All right. Which one of us is not lying?
3: I think Jenna is a size 10, I believe.
0: How dare you? How dare you?
3: Oh, are you? Oh, my God.
1: I thought that one was going to be a bad one.
0: Yeah, no, it was a good try. Good try. Let's see. WPDH, who is this?
5: Hi there. It's Xavier from Thailand.
0: All right, Xavier, have you won anything in the last 30 days?
5: I have not.
0: Okay, all right. So it's down to me and Bobby, all right? We know that Jenna doesn't have size 10 hooves.
5: Okay.
0: All right, so here we go. One of us is not lying. You have to figure out who is not lying. Bobby, what was yours again?
4: Did I put ketchup on my pizza recently and discovered it's a game changer?
0: All right. Bobby Welber enjoys ketchup on pizza. And mine is, I've eaten at every McDonald's in Dutchess County. Which one of us is not lying?
5: Oh, it's a hard one. I'm going to say Bobby's telling the truth.
0: Ketchup on pizza?
1: Oh, no.
0: How dare you, sir?
4: I hate ketchup.
1: Nobody thinks you eat McDonald's, Boris.
0: I guess not. Oh,
4: everyone, you know, in Dutchess County.
0: Well, I'm going to hook this guy up with something.
1: Okay.
0: Just
1: because,
0: you know.
1: Good job, Xavier.
0: Yeah, so you hang on the line, Xavier. We'll hook you up with something. But I guess, you know, it is believable Bobby Welber would like ketchup on pizza. No. He seems like that kind of guy.
4: I have famously said that ketchup on the air many times, ketchup is the most overrated condiment.
1: Oh.
0: The truth is I've eaten at every McDonald's in Dutchess County.
1: Are there not many?
0: There's a good number of them. And I was thinking.
1: Did you keep track?
0: No, I was thinking the other day. I was like, have I eaten at every McDonald's in Dutchess County? And I went online and I looked at the map. And I thought I didn't eat at the one at Dover, but I did eat at the one at Dover because we went to the Dover Stone Church, and after hiking, we ate at that one.
4: That is wild. Like, yeah. I like McDonald's.
1: After
4: you must
1: hiking,
4: love it.
1: You got McDonald's?
4: Treat yourself.
1: Boris.
4: Yeah. No, you burn all those calories. Treat yourself.
0: You know, I've lived here in the Hudson Valley for like over 35, almost 40 years, so yeah. It's not that crazy to think.
1: I mean,
0: that
1: I'm sure
0: perhaps,
1: I've been to every McDonald's on the East Coast, but I'm just saying, for me, that tracks.
0: I've eaten at a lot of McDonald's. Some of them have closed, but I've still eaten there. All right. Anyway, we'll come back. We've got more Boris Show on the way next.
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1: And 68 degrees in Poughkeepsie. It's partly cloudy right now. It's going to be a stormy day today with a high of 84.
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4: It's pretty good now on your thruway through Harriman. We're not looking at anything too terrible there. We had some delays on the thruway northbound trying to get into New Paltz. So it's construction. That's the culprit, and that's why you're going to be sluggish trying to get up through exit 18 if you're in the northbound lanes. Now, 299 starting to build up a little bit as well. So if you're going through Highland near South Street and then you're right across the Hudson, doing good on 44, even if you're going up through the Kingston-Rhinecliff Bridge. Taconic had an earlier problem by 301. That's all cleaned away. 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
3: All right. Thanks, Christina. Let's check out the news from Price Chopper and Market 32. The summer savings continue. Pick up California red, green, or black seedless grapes for only $1.49 a pound with a coupon and savings packs of Market 32 boneless and skinless chicken breasts, just $2.49 a pound with card.
5: Here are the headlines that are trending now at Hudson Valley Post. A new Siena poll shows Governor Kathy Hochul's lead over Republican challenger Bruce Blakeman is shrinking. The current governor leads the Nassau County executive by 10 points, and that's down from her 20-point lead from the most recent poll back in June. Hochul leads on issues like affordability and housing, while she has a much smaller lead when it comes to public safety and immigration. In response to this poll, Blakeman says that the race is, quote, neck and neck. A crazy scene unfolded at a Hudson Valley bar after sheriff deputies were called out twice in one night, resulting in 7 arrests, including a DWI. The Putnam County Sheriff's Office says that deputies responded to La Catina in the town of Southeast Sunday night for a large fight when an employee was assaulted, arresting 2 people. Hours later, at about 3:40 Monday morning, deputies responded for a second brawl in the parking lot, arresting 4 more people. And while investigating that fight, a alleged drunk driver from Pauling backed his car into a woman. That woman suffered minor injuries. The man was charged with DWI. New York State Senator Rob Rollison is encouraging Hudson Valley residents to report damage from recent storms. This comes after New York State launched an online tool for residents to report damage to their homes or businesses following many storms that have battered the region. Rollison says that filling out this information helps state and local officials better understand the damage in each community. And finally, the world's smallest penis story has a new chapter and now officially a surgery date. We talked about this in the past. Michael Phillips has raised over $13,000 on GoFundMe after he went public about his micropenis condition, and he has scheduled his enlargement procedure for August 17th. And that's going to happen in Charlotte. His penis, if you're wondering, is 0.38 inches long.
3: 0.38 inches?
1: That's 0.38. Insane. Yeah. Like, I don't even understand how that's real.
3: Yeah. We'll round it up to 0.4 for the poor guy.
5: Poor guy, yeah. A doctor's going to inject semi-permanent filler for about $4,000.

0: Petty, 101.5 WPDH. It's the Boris Show. Time right now is 11 minutes after 8.
1: And 70 degrees in Newburgh. It's partly cloudy. It's going to be humid today with a high of 85.
0: All right. Attorney Jonna Spilbor with us. Good morning.
2: Good morning.
0: You didn't happen to be flying your drone this week, were you?
2: Flying my drone?
0: No, I got a ring alert that in your neighborhood there was drones at like 4 o'clock in the morning flying all over the place.
2: You want to hear something funny about that? You know who I think flies them?
0: Who?
2: I think who flies them is the film crew for That's Best Medicine.
0: That was what I said on the air. It's like, I bet you they were doing like a night shoot. Like there was like a nighttime scene that they wanted to get on.
2: Yeah,
0: and they were flying.
2: I yelled at them about that when they first came into town. A drone went like practically right in front of my nose. I was sitting on my deck and it was like,
3: Oh my God.
2: And I contacted them. I'm like, hey, the drones. And they're like, nope, wasn't us. I'm like, yeah, it was.

0: All right. Well, listen, we got a letter from a listener who is really up against it, doesn't know what to do. Mm-hmm. So maybe you can try to help him out here. It says, Dear Jonna, I was served with an ERPO. I'm sure you'll explain what that is in a minute. Mm-hmm. And I have no idea why or what to do. The sheriff came and took my guns away, and now I have to go to court. This seems insane. Can you help? So first of all, I get for all of us,
1: what is that?
0: What is an ERPO?
1: Okay. So, Boris, I don't think you're a gun owner.
0: Maybe not. I won't divulge.
1: You don't have to divulge.
0: I won't divulge.
1: Okay. So I'm a gun owner. I am a gun gal. I am a Second Amendment gal. Here's what an ERPO is. We call it an ERPO. We don't call it an ERPO. That just takes too much work.
0: ERPO.
1: Yeah, ERPO. Extreme Risk Protection Order.
2: Oh.
1: And ERPO and the ERPO process, which I am not a fan of, I'll explain why, is part of the SAFE Act, which I think was enacted under Cuomo a long time ago. And here's what it effectively does. Like, normally if you commit some sort of crime and you're already a gun owner, if you commit a crime and you're not already a gun owner, you will be either precluded from being able to possess and purchase guns or get a permit. And if you're already a permitted owner, committing certain crimes could result in you losing your permission to own or possess guns. What an ERPO does is if you do something stupid, which is not exactly a crime. You do something that indicates that you could be a danger to, quote, yourself or others.
0: Now, give us an example.
1: How nebulous. Okay, well, it's a wide berth, which is part of my problem with it, too wide. Here's some of the classic examples that I see in my office. Husband and wife having an argument. Husband says, either I'm going to kill you, or wife could say.
0: I'm taking away the person's gun right there.
3: Literally.
0: He says he's going to kill her.
1: Or wife could say.
0: And he has a gun. You take it away.
1: Wife says, wife is drunk or something. Says, I hate my life. I wish I were dead.
0: Take the gun away. That's it. Yeah, okay. Definitely. That's it. Why not do that?
1: Police are called. That statement gets repeated. The police have the authority, and other people have the authority. A doctor, whoever, can report that, this person could be an extreme risk to themselves or others. And then it kicks off this process. The process happens very quickly. Let's say you're having a fight and you say, I hate my life, I'm going to kill myself. Police come. They could take, not only can they take you for an evaluation, but they're going to make a petition in front of a court and say this person's an extreme risk. The court will temporarily take away your guns, your right to have a gun temporarily, give you an opportunity to have a hearing to determine whether it's something that needs to be more permanent or more long term, or if you can get your guns back.
0: This seems reasonable to me.
3: I think so too.
0: It seems like a good law, but you don't like it.
1: I don't like it.
0: Okay, of course
1: so,
0: you don't.
1: Okay, so,
0: all right.
1: And then what ends up happening, again, if you're doing sort of like a textbook ERPO proceeding, if a judge feels that there is reason to have kind of, I'll call it, they don't call it a cooling off period, but a longer cooling off period, maybe you have to get an evaluation. They might want to see your medical records. They might want to know if this is going to be an ongoing psychological thing. Mm-hmm. They can extend the ERPO usually for up to a year.
0: Okay. So this guy, we don't know what he did, but let's just say he threatened to kill somebody.
1: So that he had to do something that indicated that he was a risk to himself or others. Okay. He had to do something. Didn't necessarily need to be another crime. It could be something like that, having an argument where somebody gets called, having a situation where the police are called and you're taken for a mental evaluation because you're under an extreme direct, she and I are watching this case where there was a psychological issue going on. So that's something like that must have happened. Now, what he needs to do about that, though, is because it is so easy to lose your rights and your ability to own or possess a gun that he needs to lawyer up before the hearing so that he has a fighting chance of maybe not losing his guns for up to a year. Because let's say that happens. Let's say the court says, okay, I'm going to extend this ERPO for a year. After a year, come back and we'll see if we'll give you your guns back. That's all well and good. And you might be able, once the ERPO expires, you might be eligible to get your guns back. But at that point, let's say you don't just have rifles because you hunt. Let's say you have a pistol permit. At that point, the issuing authority who gave you your pistol permit is

0: going to take another look at whether you should keep your pistol permit. So this is a slippery slope type situation, and you shouldn't do it by yourself.
1: But if this guy is fine and you realize he just said something in the heat of the moment and all the doctors are like, yeah, no, he's fine, he'll get him back, right?
0: He should get him back.
1: Yeah, he'll get him back.
0: He should get him back.
1: All right.
0: Yeah, but you can't, it doesn't happen automatically. You have to sing for your supper.
1: But if he's this guy's a lunatic and he's a threat to society, they'll keep the guns, right? They're not going to give them back to him.
0: If they determine he's a quote unquote lunatic.
1: Okay.
0: The thing I'll tell you one of the reasons why I don't like this law is because it's just too easy. It's too broad to assume that somebody is a threat to themselves or others when, you know, they're not. So that's why I don't like it. It's just far too easy.
1: Okay. So we'll come back. We got more to talk about. There's this case that I think you just kind of alluded to. This Lindsey Clancy. I have no idea what this case
0: is.
1: So
0: nut job.
1: Maybe you can fill me in on this. And I know you guys kind of go crazy with your crime stories. So we'll talk about that when we come back. Don't move.
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0: 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It is the Boris Show. 828. We're back with attorney Jonna Spilbore. And you're going to fill us in on this, what's her name? Lindsay Clancy. Case. Did she murder her children?
1: Allegedly.
2: She did murder her children.
1: Oh, she did.
2: There's no allegedly about it. She admits, I murdered my three children. They were ages like 5, 3, and 8 months. So here's the thing. This is why this case is getting so much attention. She's a, I don't know, 30-something-year-old NICU nurse or something.
1: Yeah,
2: labor and delivery nurse. But she had a history of mental illness due to postpartum depression. Now, you could say that that's, a lot of women suffer from postpartum. They don't kill their kids. This is very true. So what happens is one day, it's 2 years ago in January, she starts the day by building a snowman with these kids, having a very normal day. The husband said this was actually a good day because he was with her through the journey of bipolar and all these different medications that she was on. And so this was a time finally that he thought she was getting better. Later that day, she calls him up at work and says, go get takeout, go to the CVS, come back, we'll have dinner. He goes to get the takeout. She had calculated the distance between this restaurant and the CVS and how long it would take him to get home. And during the time that he went to get the food and the stool softener for one of the children, she murdered all three using exercise bands, systematically, one by one. The little 8-month-old baby survived for 3 days, brain dead, survived, but then later died. So the defense is, the jury's sitting there, they know, she's admitted, I did this, but I did it because I had a psychotic break. So far, the defense attorney has been really pointing his fingers at all of the mental health professionals that helped her and didn't do a very good job. And I think he's doing a good job at showing they just didn't dial in her medication. They weren't paying enough attention. Okay, I get all that.
0: So, but, yeah, I'm seeing here, I guess yesterday it came out that Clancy messaged one of the caregivers just 2 months before she killed the kids, saying that she was having intrusive thoughts that she never had. She was feeling hopeless. She worried about becoming addicted to the medications. So that should be a red flag, right?
2: So the issue is, who's responsible if the medical professionals couldn't figure out or were trying to figure out her medication and it wasn't working? She was getting a lot of her treatment via telehealth, not in person, which I do think makes a difference. But think about this, you guys. Nobody picks you up and forces you to go into an office. If you want telehealth, you choose telehealth. One of the stupidest questions that the defense attorney asked the psychiatrist who treated her the day before the murders, he's like, so, you didn't give her a hug, did you? Like, and the prosecutor didn't object. Like, it's not, first of all, even if they had been in the same room, it's not her job to give her patient a hug.
1: Yeah, no.
2: Second of all, it was a telehealth visit. So yesterday in court, now here, this is a case where I'm going to be honest with you. Most of the legal analysts and even the court watchers, one day we're side prosecution, one day we're side Lindsay Clancy.
0: Really? Not quite sure how it's
2: going
0: to go.
2: It really is going back and forth like that. Yesterday, Lindsay Clancy, for the second time, broke down, just blubbering, inconsolable, uncontrollably crying in front of the jury. Now, here are the two biggest factors that I think, just from a legal perspective, are affecting the case. Number one, I don't think she is lying at all about having these intrusive thoughts and having a mental illness. I don't think she's lying at all. She tried to kill herself after she killed her children by jumping out the second story window of the house. It didn't kill her, but it did paralyze her from the waist down.
0: God.
2: So the jury now sees her sitting in a wheelchair. So that's kind of a point in her defense. What bothers me and continues to bother me, and I haven't overcome it yet, is the fact that she seemed to schedule her psychotic break. Because if you're going to have a psychotic break, it's spontaneous. I can't control it. It just happens. The fact that she Googled the distance between this restaurant, made her husband go to a restaurant that was farther away than normal, made him go to a store for stool softener, and in that time calculated how long it would take to off her three young children. Nobody has convinced me that that is
0: not premeditated.
2: Get off.
0: Yeah, right. But like, isn't that? I don't know how long a psychotic break though is. You know, maybe a psychotic break may be like it's snapped, and she's like, "Oh, now I'm going to do this," and then she plans it all out, and then she does it.
1: But I think
0: you know what I mean.
1: The argument with a psychotic break would be that you don't have the wherewithal to plan those things.
2: Anything.
1: You're just out of control. Well, I just got to kill.
0: I mean,
1: people.
0: I'm not a psychiatrist, so
2: that's
0: I don't know.
2: What we haven't heard yet. So this is really going to be a battle of the experts on psychotic breaks. Right. So far, we've just heard from her treating doctors and psychiatrists. We haven't heard from the experts yet, but somebody's going to really have to push me off that mark, because every time she cries and every time we hear something where her treating physicians, you know, failed her, I keep going back to, but you planned to be alone so you can do this.
1: Yeah.
0: Well, we're going to be following this, and you know, I'm off next week, so you guys can do your true crime podcast.
2: You guys do together. Yeah.
0: So you can talk a little more about it next week. Jenna, as always, Jenna, it's always Jenna.
2: Jenna. We knew one that was going to happen.
0: Oprah, Uma. We're going to see you next week. In the meantime, if somebody has a question, something that we can talk about on the show even, how do they contact you?
2: That's easy. You can call my office at 845-2-LAW. That's 845-485-2. See, you screwed me up with the Uma and the Oprah.
0: Sorry.
2: 845-485-2-LAW. 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
0: All right. We'll talk to you. Thanks.
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0: 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All right. What's going on, Christina?
4: All right. I'm an easy one. You could actually even just call me Einstein. Make it really easy, you know, just to show off my brain. I'm kidding. I like the Oprah and Uma was really funny. Taconic delays. If you're by Bear Mountain, that's why you're backed up. You've got a car that broke down, so Taconic's outbound. That's one problem. You've got 84 with a car that broke down eastbound by the Taconic, and then 684 southbound near exit 8. That's a delay. We do have traffic now if you're going up into the Goshen, the Middletown area. The 17 ride at 84 northbound and an extra 10 minutes. And otherwise, you're going to find yourself getting across the throughway. This is the other construction zone we've been dealing with if you're northbound and you're trying to get up through New Paltz. 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
1: It's 69 and partly cloudy right now in Poughkeepsie. It's going to be a stormy day today with a high of 84. Tomorrow looks better, though. Sunshine and a high of 83. Saturday looks good, sunny and in the 80s. And thunderstorms roll back around on Sunday. 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
0: All right, we'll come right back. When we return, we've got the entertainment reports.
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0: 101.5 WPDH, it is the Boris Show. That's Green Day. And there's a new Green Day movie coming out.
1: Really?
0: We'll talk a little bit about tomorrow on Meet at the Movies.
1: Okay, I haven't heard about this.
0: It's about Green Day. Green Day
1: makes sense.
0: Not necessarily. It's not like, yeah, it's interesting.
1: Okay.
0: it's too much to explain. We'll explain it tomorrow. Right now, though, weather-wise, I'm seeing a little sun out there coming out, maybe?
1: It's partly sunny. It's 69 in Poughkeepsie. It's going to be a pretty stormy day, though, so it won't last long. A high of 84.
0: All right. Time for the entertainment report. What do we have going on today, Jenna?
1: So I've got, this is a little bit of a sporty story, but it ties into entertainment if you're looking for something to watch tonight, if you can't wait for Meet at the Movies. So tonight, for the first time since 1954, there are women playing professional baseball. In the United States. Yes, it is called the Women's Pro Baseball League, and it actually began on August 1st. There are only four teams in the league right now: the New York Heights, the Boston Hunters, the Los Angeles Queens, and the San Francisco Firebells. There's actually on the Boston team a Brooklyn native who grew up playing with boys and refused to switch over to softball and said that she never thought that there would be a women's league in her lifetime, let alone one that she could play in. So that's exciting. And you could actually catch the Boston versus the New York game tonight on ESPN. They do also stream all their games on YouTube so that people outside of the United States can also enjoy the pro women's baseball league.
0: Interesting too. No crying.
2: Famously.
1: So I was going to say, so that rules out Monarch, but then I realized no crying in baseball, totally unrelated.
0: It's a league of their own.
1: All right. So that's a pretty cool story. I love that. And then keeping it going with strong women, Anne Hathaway has been having a pretty good year career-wise, I would say. But she's been having a pretty wild week. She's been promoting her new movie, The End of Oak Street, which actually is out tomorrow. Mm-hmm. And as we know, she's had the big year. She's in The Odyssey. The Devil Wears Prada 2 made its big comeback. She's also pregnant with her third child.
0: Oh, my goodness. Very busy.
1: Yeah. At one of the premieres in Los Angeles this week, she wore a like belly-bearing shirt and some kind of low-rise jeans. And her baby bump looked like any other, maybe a little bit odd in the outfit. People always have something to say. So people actually online started questioning whether she was actually pregnant or wearing a fake baby bump.
0: Oh,
1: even though her skin was exposed, like,
0: yeah,
1: completely.
0: Well, there's a conspiracy theory about everything, yeah.
1: But this is what I love about the story. She posted a video showing off her look, and she captioned it, "Fake hair, real bump." So, you know, I think that was a really great way to clap back at these critics. It seems like everybody's got something to say about somebody's body in Hollywood recently. So that was a good way to defend yourself. And congratulations on your third child, Anne.
0: All right. I'm sure she's very happy to hear that. We'll come back. We've got more Boris Show on the way.
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1: The sun is shining in Newburgh. It's 72 degrees right now. It's going to be humid today with a high of 85.
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0: 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All right, Christina, what's going on?
3: Got a couple of spots where you're not going to move, like 17 Goshen westbound side, exit 122A, about 10, 15 minutes. That's going to be the left lane closed down until 3:30 today. So that's going to take time all day. Thruway northbound, also right lane closed down. Northbound exit 18. That's another 10 minutes worth of traffic. You've got 84 westbound. Be careful by exit 58. There we had a car breakdown and we had problems in North Salem for 121 by Bloomer Road. 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
0: All right. We'll talk to you tomorrow. Thanks.
3: All right. Wonderful. 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
0: 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What's up, Bobby?
4: Here are the headlines that are trending now at Hudson Valley Post. A missing New York mother wanted for custodial interference has been arrested in Georgia after federal marshals found her living in a shed with her two missing children. New York State Police say that 42-year-old Nicole Kuzchek was arrested in Trenton, Georgia on an active warrant out of New York. U.S. marshals found the mother, along with her two young children, Amara and Lincoln. Officials say that both kids were found in good health. They've been placed with Georgia Child Protective Services until they can be reunited with their legal parent in New York. New York State officials, they are reacting to plans announced by ICE to start using electric shock gloves during immigration enforcement.
5: Oh.
4: New York Attorney General Tish James says that her office was reviewing the proposal, which she says may be in violation of the state constitution. Governor Kathy Hochul also believes that recent state laws regulating ICE conduct and cooperation with local police will be crucial in protecting immigrants across New York. And local police departments, they have less than 2 weeks to end any partnership with ICE, or they could face legal action. A man from Ulster County is accused of stealing $10,000 worth of metal in Kingston. Police say that they received several reports over the weekend about missing metal, including two metal doors that were taken from the Ulster sewer plant, each valued at over $5,000. Cops narrowed down the suspect and soon arrested 25-year-old Colin Beck from Stone Ridge. He's been charged with third-degree felony grand larceny and more. Finally, a growing number of people are paying up to $200,000 to be buried next to some of their favorite celebrities. This demand.

0: so high that 70% of spots are reserved while the buyers are still very much alive and in good health. One tech investor has paid $195,000 to be one row above Marilyn Monroe. He sends her flowers on her birthday each year.
1: That's so creepy.
2: So creepy.
0: I agree. An artist paid $50,000 for a shoebox-sized niche near Judy Garland and is already filling that area with his own artwork while he is still quite healthy. And in the Bronx, plots near Brooklyn Dodger legend Duke Ellington and Miles Davis, they command nearly $80,000 each.
1: Poor celebrities. You know, they're like, oh, I got these weirdos moving in next to me.
2: Yeah, what the hell?
0: You get news updates all day at HudsonValleyPost.com or using your Hudson Valley Post and PDH mobile apps.
1: All right. Bobby, thank you. We'll talk to you tomorrow. Let's get back to it. Here's the Eagles. It is the Boris Show, WPDH. Good morning.

0: That's Whitesnake, 101.5 WPDH. It is the Boris Show, about 12 minutes after 9 o'clock.
1: And the sun is peeking out there in Poughkeepsie. It is 72 degrees. It's going to be a rainy day today with a high of 84.
0: All right. I tell you, these antibiotics are kicking my ass this week.
1: Slightly.
0: Oh, boy. So, as you guys heard, I got bit by a dog. So yeah. I had to go on antibiotics. And they're really making my stomach do flip-flops.
1: Ugh.
0: It's really bad. I got those little shots of the probiotic shots that they have. I forget what they're called.
2: Probiotic shots.
0: They're like in the yogurt section at the grocery store.
2: Yeah.
0: And so I've been doing that. It's been helping a little bit, but. Oh.
2: So, man, this has been a horrible week for you, Boris. You get mauled by a dog.
0: Uh-huh.
2: What kind of dog was it, by the way?
0: A terrier, I think. It was like a mixed breed, I think.
2: Hmm.
0: Yeah.
2: God loves a terrier.
0: Yeah. It's a

0: great dog. I love the dog, but he just had a moment.
1: At a moment.
2: He had a moment. Had a week after his moment.
0: Yeah, so now, yeah.
2: Well, yeah, you know what? You'll feel better in no time.
0: Yeah, well, once the antibiotics are done, I'll be fine.
2: Eat yogurt.
0: That's what I've been doing, the little shots of the yogurt stuff.
2: Oh, that's what it's called.
0: It's a probiotic.
2: It's called yogurt.
0: No, it's not yogurt. It's something. All right.
2: Let's do yogurt.
0: All right. We'll come back. I don't know why I even talk when you're here. We'll come back. We've got more Boris Show on the way. When we return, Robin Taylor's here. We'll have rock news in a bit. We've got our Listener of the Day contest to get to as well. So don't move. The home of rock.

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1: And
0: it is partly cloudy, partly sunny today.
1: Yeah, my headphones were messed up. Sorry about that. 73 degrees in Poughkeepsie. It's sunny. It's going to be a stormy day, though. A high of 84.
0: 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All right, here's our question. Let's see if you're paying attention to the show today. I went shoe shopping yesterday, and at the shoe store, they're making people do something which I've never seen before, but I'm totally on board with. What is it? What is the new procedure at the shoe store I saw yesterday? If you know the answer, you were listening to us talk about it earlier. 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Robin Taylor's here. You got rock news coming up?
2: I do. I have a story, Jenna, that you probably won't appreciate, but I have a feeling you will, Boris.
0: Okay, I can only imagine. That'll be coming up next.
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0: Kinnard. The little girl part is creepy, but that's what's your name. 101.5 WPDH, about quarter to 10 right now.
1: And 73 degrees in Newburg. It is sunny out there, and it's going to be humid today with a high of 85.
0: All right. So, little Robin Taylor right now with rock news. Let's get into it.
2: It's rock news. Rock news. It's Robin Taylor's rock news.
3: So, I'm hoping at least one of you know who Engelbert Humperdinck is.
0: Of course, I know who Engelbert Humperdinck is.
1: I'm sorry.
3: It's a big no from you, isn't it, Jenna?
1: It's a big no.
3: Well, Engelbert Humperdinck is releasing his new single, Beth. And this is the Beth song that
0: from
3: is...
0: Kiss.
3: Yes.
0: I'll be honest. I didn't know Engelbert Humperdinck was still alive.
3: I didn't either. So this really surprised me. This is part of the launch of his new album, which is coming out on August 28th. The album's called Faithfully. He's calling this a new chapter in his life, blending vocals with iconic rock material. This new album, Faithfully, and I have a feeling where the title comes from, features Humperdinck's interpretations of songs originally made famous by Journey. So I'm thinking Faithfully is the Journey tune that he does.
0: Do you want to hear it? They just released it. I can play
3: the Beth one?
0: The Beth one, yeah.
3: Okay, yeah, please, please. I really, really do.
0: He looks very serious in the video that they released for it.
3: Serious, serious song. Beth.

0: side.
1: Actually,
2: it's so bad.
1: It's not much worse than Kiss. And I'll be right home to you. He still has a pretty good voice.
2: Yeah. I mean, this is a good song for him to do.
3: Well, Beth, what can I do?
1: This is good. I'll listen to that.
2: All right. Well, he's also got songs by Ozzy Osbourne, Aerosmith, and others. An original track is included on the album, too. But he's got guest appearances from, you ready? Jonathan Cain from Journey, Rick Wakeman from Yes, Ian Anderson from Jethro Tull. So if you hear a flute, I'm pretty sure it's going to be Ian Anderson.
1: Do you know how old Engelbert Humperdinck is?
2: 90.
1: He's 90.
2: Wow.
1: He's 90, okay. 90 years old. That's good voice for 90.
4: That is pretty
2: 90.
4: Good.
2: The perfect tour. Will Shatt, because he's doing the new album.
1: He's 90, right?
2: He's 90 something.
1: Yeah.
2: Willie Nelson.
1: Okay. And Engelbert Humperdinck.
2: I call it the probably final tour.
1: I call it the probably your show is going to be postponed tour.
2: Anyway, so that was my favorite story for today. Now, you want to play a little game? Ultimate Classic Rock's name, what they think are the top 65 rock album covers of all time. No, we're not going through 65 of them. We'll go through the top five, okay? And actually, we're going to go through the top four because number five is Funkadelic Maggot Brain, which is...
1: What? That made the top five?
2: That made the top five. And crazy. Like, there's not one Yes album. All those Roger Dean Yes covers, not one in the top five. Okay, you ready? Do you want to guess?
1: Blinded by the Light? Cover, right? Are you cover songs or cover of the album?
2: Cover of the album.
1: Oh, you said classic rock covers. I would assume it was cover songs.
2: Album covers. Okay, number four, if you had to take a guess, what would you say your top ones are?
1: I don't know.
2: All right.
1: Just tell us.
2: By the way, okay, number four is Dark Side of the Moon.
1: Okay.
2: Number three, Wish You Were Here. So Pink Floyd gets two in the top four. Number two, Abbey Road. And number one, and Abbey Road, I think because it's so iconic and everybody does the Abbey Road. Even Bobby Womack
1: did it on a whim. They just took the picture, but yeah.
2: And number one.
1: White Album.
2: No, that would be funny. Sticky Fingers. Remember, the zipper goes up and down.
1: Yep.
2: And you know what? That is not Mick's crotch. Everybody thinks that that's Mick Jagger's crotch with the zipper that goes up and down on the Sticky Fingers album. It's not Mick's.
1: Whose is it?
2: I don't know, but it's not
4: just
2: Mick's.
4: Just so random.
1: Okay. Engelbert, I think it's Engelbert
2: cover.
1: Humperdinck's crotch.
2: Could be.
1: All right, well, this has been fun, Robin. You got Hopkins in next. What are you guys doing next?
2: Oh, today is, let's see, I forgot.
1: All right, it'll be something good.
2: I think we're doing Sweet Dreams today. All dream songs for today.
1: That'll be fun. So tune in for that. Jenna, thanks for everything today. We got to thank Bobby Walber. We got to thank Christina on Traffic. Of course, Attorney John Spielborg for dropping in as well. Tomorrow's Friday. We'll have more Dutchess County Fair tickets to give away. So stick around for that tomorrow. Take care, everybody. We'll see ya.
2: See ya.
1: Bye.
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0: 101.5 WPDH, the home of rock and roll, the Kinks, rock and roll fantasy. You know what? That's our theme today, rock and roll. I earlier thought it was Sweet Dreams, but I'm so far ahead of myself. That's actually next Thursday's theme. So today it's all about rock and roll, the Kinks with rock and roll fantasy. I got to tell you, to me, the Kinks, one of the most underrated bands. I love the Kinks. And Van Halen loved the Kinks so much that they did all those Kinks covers. They did You Really Got Me, Where Have All the Good Times Gone. They know a good band. So good morning. It's Robin Taylor. Hey, Hopkins, how you doing?
1: You know who else loves the Kinks?
0: Who?
1: Luke Skywalker. Mark Hamill. Mark Hamill, huge Kinks fan. Loves the Kinks.
0: I was going to say, I don't remember any Kinks music in Star Wars, but yeah, the guy who, well, you know what? Because they are a great band. And they're not the only band that has a song called Rock and Roll Fantasy.
1: You mean just another one?
0: There's another one.
1: Another one.
0: A Bad Company
1: song. We're going to play it here.
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0: 101.5 WPDH, the home of rock and roll. It's only rock and roll, but I like it. That's our theme today, actually, rock and roll. I'm Robin Taylor. We got Hopkins here. Okay, if I did not play this song, how many people would I piss off, right?
1: Probably a few.
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0: 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AC/DC, rock and roll, ain't noise pollution. And we heard Kiss before that. Did we get something on the app from somebody?
1: Robin's like, I have to play this or else I'm going to piss everyone off. I think by playing it, you pissed off at least one person.
0: Yeah, I said, if I don't play Kiss, I'm going to piss out all the Kiss
1: John
0: fans
1: John and
0: off.
1: Rosendale, apparently not a
0: he
1: Kiss
0: He said,
1: fan.
0: You pissed me off by playing Kiss. I'm sorry, John, but rock and roll is the theme. We actually love rock and roll, don't we?
1: Well, I think we do. We work at a rock station. I hope we do.
0: Yeah. Is that our next song?
1: But we know some people that don't.

0: don't like rock and roll that work here. So that's kind of weird.
1: Is I Love Rock and Roll the song that we're going to play right now?
0: Yep.
1: By Joan Jett?
0: Yes, it is.
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0: 101.5 WPDH with Moody Blues, just a singer in a rock and roll band. Rock and roll is our theme today. I mean, rock and roll, let's face it, is our theme 24/7 here at WPDH. But songs that mention rock and roll in the title, that's our theme today. So Moody Blues, I got to tell you, I love the Moody Blues, and I forget how many great songs that they have, but that the old Moody Blues, just a singer in a rock and roll band, that's good stuff. That's good stuff. We got rock and roll songs coming up from Led Zeppelin and the Ramones, and I just want to say to Danny Boy in Newburgh, who sent us something on the app. You know what?
1: We thought about
0: Rock and Roll Hoochie Coo by Rick Derringer, but we just played that the other day for Rick Derringer's August birthday. Because we did August birthdays, so we'll get that on another time. There's so many rock and roll songs.
1: Just to let you guys know how dedicated Robin is to this, she will start planning a week in advance what the playlist will be. Send it to
0: next Friday to you, and that was why I got kind of mixed
1: and the days
0: up today.
1: Blurring together. I was like, didn't we just play this Moody Blues song the other day? He's like, no, that was no question.
0: It was question yesterday. We played Question by the Moody Blues.
1: I was like, no, okay, wrong song.
0: I could hear a Moody Blues song every day and be perfectly happy. But anyway, so we got some great rock and roll songs coming up for you next, right here on the home of rock and roll, 101.5 WPDH.
2: Boy, we are almost at the end of the week. 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
2: WPDH weather from the O'Connor and Partners Personal Injury Attorneys Weather Center.
3: Partly sunny and humid today. Chance of an afternoon thunderstorm. The high in the mid-80s. Partly cloudy tonight with the low around 60. 74 right now in Poughkeepsie.
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0: 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And we're wrapping up our rock and roll hour with possibly one of the best rock and roll bands in the world, Led Zeppelin, Rock and Roll, the Ramones before that. And you know what's so cool? Even though we're ending this hour of rock and roll songs, we're not really ending the rock and roll songs because we do rock and roll all day, every day.
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1: Today's actually Vinyl Vault Thursday, so we do some deeper cuts at the top of the hour. So that's something different. In fact, we have, I won't say this song, we have Eric Clapton coming up for the 11 o'clock hour.
0: Oh. Well, that's...
1: You sound so unimpressed.
0: Well, I mean, that's not a very good hint. Because Eric Clapton has done so many... Is Eric Clapton solo coming up?
1: Yes. Yes.
0: Can you give us the first letter of the song?
1: B.
0: So it's not with Derek and the Dominoes?
1: No, not Derek and the Dominoes, not Cream.
0: Eric Clapton solo. B is the deep cut?
1: Yes. He has such an extended library that we could be here for another hour, as you're guessing.
0: I know, because I know.
1: We'll get an extra hour today of the airtime just by trying to guess this song.
0: Okay. You know what I'm
1: going
0: to do?
1: I'm going back over 60 years worth of music.
0: You know what I'm going to do? I'm going to get in my car and listen to it and find out which Eric Clapton deep cut we're about to play.
1: Don't we have to go cut a commercial somewhere?
0: Yeah, we got to do that too.
1: Okay.
0: We got to do that. And then I'm going to go into my car, and then I'm going to listen to Eric Clapton, just as you should do, because Hopkins has taken over all by himself after this. Whole lot of lunch coming up at noon, 845-471-WPDH if you want to hear something. Thank you so much for listening. Enjoy your day. I'll catch you tomorrow. Peace.
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So that's the Clapton track beginning with a B. It's Bad Love. We were talking about that with Robin earlier. And this is Vinyl Vault Thursday, home of rock and roll, 101.5 WPDH. It is Hopkins. We're doing 40 minutes of nonstop rock. Hope you guys are having a great day so far. A whole lot of lunch at 12. And also more tickets here for the Dutchess County Fair, about 12:50.

is Dustin DeWinnessy, home of Rock and Roll 101.5 WPDH. So Kelly Osbourne's been dealing with a lot of personal issues. I mean, obviously, you know, the loss of her father a year ago. Now, this very, very bitter split from her fiancé and the father of her child, Sid Wilson, who is with Slipknot, or I think he's not with that band anymore. But you know, she's been going through a lot and kind of sharing this on social media. The drama, the rock and roll drama, make it end.

This hour of music is brought to you by the number 40, as in 40 minutes nonstop. 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

Doing something from the police, Roxy, on 101.5 WPDH. It is the home of rock and roll, and this kind of became a running joke in the world of rock. A band that wants to say goodbye and farewell and retire, whatever, and then the tour keeps on going. Hey, we're having great success. Got to hit some more towns and keep adding dates. I think this has been going on now for, what, at least 3 years? Foreigner? I don't think they're ever going to retire. They're just going to replace the current guys with new members at some point. Here's Urgent.

0: Yes, we're rocking Twisted 101.5 WPDH. It is the home of rock and roll. I know a lot of people are very excited about the Twisted Sister reunion, but, well, Dee Snider had to step aside. That led to some speculation. He's had some health issues, so he's clarifying, and he said this on House of Hair. He's like, this is not a deathbed. I do need to step away. I was like, I don't want to go out there as a shadow of myself. Unfortunately, you know, we see other performers who probably should have called it a day a long time ago, and they just keep on touring. But Dee wanting to address some health issues, hypertension, some heart issues, severe degenerative arthritis. They said that stems from his many years of aggressive stage performances. You ever seen Twisted Sister before? He is all over the stage. He is not the kind of guy that sits still. So doing that for years, taking pain meds, kind of took their toll. You know, Father Time is undefeated, as they say. But Sebastian Bach, formerly of Skid Row, is going to be stepping in, handling the vocals. He says he's very excited about that. You can see Twisted Sister using their alter ego, Bent Brother. Before You Get Twisted, Get Bent, that show, August 28th in Sayreville, New Jersey. Other dates in the region, you got West Springfield, Massachusetts at the Big E on October the 2nd. And all the latest news on Twisted and your favorite bands at WPDH.com. Just go right there. We've got a whole lot of lunch coming up here at 12 o'clock. You can get those requests in.
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6: And make sure sun and clouds this afternoon. Highs in the lower to mid 80s. Go down to about 60 tonight. Lower to mid 80s again tomorrow for Friday. Partly cloudy skies. Get all your forecast details in the PDH mobile app.
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0: As Nirvana's In Bloom, 101.5 WPDH, the home of rock and roll. Chris Novoselic, the bassist from Nirvana, who if you saw him now, you would never even guess he was ever in Nirvana, or any rock group for that matter. Very active in politics, forming his own political party called the Cascade Party of Washington State, formed in 2024. His whole thing was he just kind of wanted to take a break from the two-party system. He was like, okay, both systems are just kind of control from the top down. So this is kind of an alternative for the people in that state for something when they are voting. I'm not really sure how successful they have been so far, but more third-party candidates. I think that's a good thing. We have a whole lot of lunch on the way with 40 minutes of nonstop rock. You want to request, you can call us or use the mobile app. Also, tickets for the fair, the Dutchess County Fair. We'll get to there about 12:50.
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1: Hey, Whole Lotta Lunch, let's do it. 845-471-WPDH. If you want to hear a song this hour, we got the Dutchess County Fair tickets a little bit later on, around 12:50. 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
2: Good, good. I'd like to hear some Alice Cooper for lunch today. I'm going to go sign up for the bike, El Tools for one.
1: That's right. You're just around the corner.
2: That's right. I'm walking distance even.
1: You could get one of those golden keys by signing up at O'Toole's.
2: I know. I know, but it's a QR code crap.
1: Oh, no. We have to figure that out.
2: Yeah, I got to figure that out. I'm old, you know?

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1: I'd like to make a lunchtime request.
0: Whoa, okay, yes.
1: Stevie Ray Vaughan.
0: Okay, who's this?
1: Alan, the guy from...
0: Yeah. Alan in what town again? Russia?
1: Yeah, there we go, Russia.
0: Russia, Pennsylvania.
1: There we go.
0: Right outside of Scranton, Wilkes-Barre.
1: Yeah.

0: That's for Alan in Russia, Pennsylvania. No, part of that call got cut off. Stevie Ray doing Superstition. Home of Rock and Roll, 101.5 WPDH.
1: Hopkins.
0: Mike in Newburgh, how
1: good
0: are you?
1: Good afternoon, my brother. How are you doing? Hey, about a little bit of Alone Again by Dokken. Is that possible?
0: Yeah.
1: I'm actually out in the back of Wooden Wheel Roller Rink working on doing some decor for the water slide we have. You should come visit us on a Saturday.

0: 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PDH, hello.
1: Hey, Hopkins.
0: Hey.
1: It's Mikey. I love it when you play that thing there that you're dumber than a Bob Rock.
0: Oh, Medicated Mike Remillard from you're in Hopewell,
1: no,
0: right?
1: I'm not medicated, brother. I just got money. I love you. Okay, brother. Enjoy.
0: Glad that you're doing okay. Now, if you're wondering what he's talking about, this clip that we play sometimes, you probably recognize this right here.
1: Your station is about dumb as a box of rock.
0: All right, there you go. Thank you for that. Mel, check it in. Here's some Metallica.

0: Also going to send that out to John and the family stuck in traffic on Route 17 heading out to Binghamton. Been on that road many times. The Metallica Seek and Destroy, home of rock and roll 101.5. 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
1: Hey, Hopkins.
0: Hey.
1: It's Mark the Dasher, birthday day today. Can I get a song from the highway song, if possible?
0: Yes, we can get that on. What are you going to do for your birthday?
1: Not too much. I'm dancing right now. I'll probably get a little bit deep later on. That's about it.
0: All right, very cool. Good seeing you guys the other week.
1: No problem. You have a good day.

Requested Bush, Come Down, Home Rock and Roll is 101.5 WPDH. It's a whole lot of lunch. Got some tickets here for the Dutchess County Fair coming up at about 12:50 if you want to go check it out. Just keep on listening. We'll do the...

0: on your giveaway. We've also got another chance this afternoon with Tick Man. He's got tickets here for the Hudson Valley Seafood and Wine Festival that's happening this weekend. Ribeiro Winery in New Paul. So he'll get you there about 4:20 with the mystery roast. Still time to get a couple more requests on 845-471-WPDH or the mobile app.
1: 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Poughkeepsie, Dutchess, Hudson. That's what spawned the name WPDH. 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

0: 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I want to take a minute to give a shout out to my good friend Joe O'Connor and his team at O'Connor & Partners. 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If you find yourself in a tough spot, call O'Connor & Partners. Joe and his team will fight for you with everything they've got, just like they do for all of us here in the community. 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
4: 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Mixture of sun and clouds, highs in the 80s today, lows around 60 Friday. Partly cloudy, highs in the lower 80s. Get all your forecast details. They're right there in the PDH mobile app.
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1: Hello. How are you today?
0: Hi. Hello, Barbara.
1: Yes, sir.
2: How are you?
1: I'm good. I spend a lot of time in my car. Can I ask you to play the Rover? Perfect. That'll make my day. Thank you.
0: Barbara, our happiest, nicest caller.
1: Thank you. I appreciate that.
0: All right, take care.
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0: Just reading about Robert Plant. He's quite the chess player. However, at a surprise appearance recently in England, I guess he lost to a 17-year-old, like a prodigy, because appears that Robert Plant just ran out of time. It's the Rover. Good request there for Barbara checking in, the home of rock and roll. It is 101.5 WPDH. All right, the Dutchess County Fair kicking off at the fairgrounds in Rhinebeck on the 25th. 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So a very busy week. I've got a couple of passes right now. 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

Another Vinyl Vault Deep Cut on your Vinyl Vault Thursday. It's Bowie and Starman, 101.5 WPDH. It is the home of rock and roll. Got some more rarities coming up here at the top of every hour this afternoon. It's Hopkins. We got 40 minutes of nonstop rock. It's Cheap Trick.

Don't Stop Believin', home of rock and roll, 101.5 WPDH. Got some shows cut up here. Saturday, September the 5th, coming to Mohegan Sun. It's Quiet Riot. And come on, feel the noise.

Skinner, Simple Man, 101.5 WPDH. It is the home of rock and roll. Keeping it simple here. And probably the strangest news headline of the week. A 36-year-old woman in Wisconsin was arrested. She stole a fire truck in the middle of the night, turned on the lights. Police catch up with her. She was not wearing any clothes. And they asked her, like, what happened to your clothes? She's like, well, I was meeting someone. Okay. What kind of a meeting are we talking about here? Dispatchers also claim she was using the radio in the fire truck to look for food. She says she was hungry. She was obviously arrested and is facing a number of charges.

0: Hey, good afternoon, it's Hopkins. Remember, Tigman this afternoon. More tickets here for the Hudson Valley Seafood and Wine Fest happening this weekend at Ribeiro Winery in New Paltz. So about 4:20, we'll be doing that. Also, Sunday, August 23rd, the PDA Truffathon Poker Run, which is supposed to happen at the end of June, rescheduled. This is the date. Come join us. You can win a $2,000 travel voucher to Smuggler's Notch in Vermont. Also, someone will be picking up an extra key, a bonus chance to win a golden key for the brand new Harley Davidson from O'Toole's in Wordsboro. We'll be raising money here for a sparrow's nest. 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And again, if you're trying to be caller 10 over the past couple of weeks with the artist of the day and you had no luck, this will be your chance to pick up an extra key for the Roofathon Poker Run. Once again, benefiting Sparrow's Nest, a great organization. We're going to have a lot of fun that day.
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5: 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Mixed or sunny clouds this afternoon. Highs in the 80s, lows around 60. Lower to mid-80s for Friday and partly cloudy. Get all your forecast details on the PDH mobile app.
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0: question that Lizzie Buckingham has had to answer probably 1,000 times. Hey, Lindsay, what about you and Stevie? You guys ever going to get back together? You guys ever talk? He's like, yeah, we do talk. We're like not really close friends, but we do communicate. It's Fleetwood Mac, requested music, 101.5 WPDHD, home of rock and roll. Again, probably a very awkward situation writing all these diss tracks against each other and having to perform them on stage with each other every single night. It's probably why every Fleetwood Mac reunion ended up falling apart after a short amount of time. We're back tomorrow at 10 o'clock with Robin and I and Tigman. He's up next again. We got the Seafood and Wine Festival spot for you. Got some tickets at 420 with the Mr. Riff, the request hour on the ride home at 5. 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

Motley Crue kicking things off for a Thursday afternoon. 101.5 WPDH, the home of rock and roll. What's up? You got Tigman. How about some Ozzy?

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ZZ Top drummer Frank Beard has officially exited the band's current The Big One tour due to what reps and sources describe as serious health issues. The band spokesperson confirmed this week that the 77-year-old rock legend is ill and unable to perform. That led to the cancellation of the major show in California, the Hollywood Bowl show, on August 5th. We wish Frank Beard all the best, speedy recovery with whatever he's dealing with. ZZ Top, PDH.

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0: 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It's Tigman. 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I've got more tickets this afternoon for the Seafood and Wine Festival this weekend at Robibaro Winery in New Paltz. Matter of fact, I'm going to do it during the mystery riff, and then we'll have a bonus shot during the 5 o'clock drive home for you to score tickets for this weekend's big Seafood and Wine Fest event.
1: Boy, we are almost at the end of the week. 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So we'll dig into some major Southern rock history. We will also hear from legendary producer Bob Ezrin to talk about Deep Purple, Pink Floyd, and more. But tonight, we're going to look back at the first shows from two major classic rock bands, Sting's first solo tour outside of the Police, and a great movie that you might recall from the 90s, particularly if you're a Kiss fan. 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
3: Mix of sun and clouds for your Thursday. Stray shower, thunderstorm possible, high 84. Partly cloudy tonight, overnight low around 60. And for Friday, afternoon clouds, mainly sunny. Could see a shower with a high around 84. Get weather info anytime on your PDH mobile app.
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0: 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I want to take a minute to give a shout out to my good friend Joe O'Connor and his team at O'Connor and Partners. Joe's not only an incredible attorney, but a real supporter of our local community, always showing up when it counts. 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Joe and his team will fight for you with everything they've got, just like they do for all of us here in the community. 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

Flock of Metallica for the 3 o'clock block, 101.5 WPDH, the home of rock and roll. Sad but true, wherever I may roam. And also did For Whom the Bell Tolls all this week. The theme is artists that are featured on the Madden 27 game soundtrack. Classic rock artists that are featured on that soundtrack. That's the theme this week for the 3 o'clock block.

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As far as Queen updates, Roger Taylor's upcoming solo album, Violence, Insane, and A Beautiful World, going to be released September 18th. Also, a UK tour is planned. The theatrical release of Queen Budapest and a remastered We Will Rock You video, as well as Brian May speaking out against AI data centers while hinting at retiring from touring. That is all Queen-related news that's trending. Here's Queen on PDH.

Lenny Kravitz, 101.5 WPDH, the home of rock and roll. Lenny Kravitz is in Europe right now. He's got a couple of dates lined up and some dates in the U.S. through August and September. Lenny keeping busy these days with music and family life, recently making headlines for supporting daughter, actress and singer Zoe Kravitz, also maintaining his viral fitness routines and branching into video game acting.

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2: Mix of sun and clouds, stray shower or thunderstorm possible, high 84 today. Partly cloudy tonight, low around 60. Friday, look for a mix of clouds and sun. Could see a shower in places, high 84. Get weather info anytime on your PDH mobile app.
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0: Nazareth, Love Hurts, 101.5, WPDH, the home of rock and roll. I'm going to be out on Saturday with the PDH Road Crew. 1 year anniversary of a classy joint. We were there for the opening, the big grand opening last year. So looking forward to being back there for the 1 year anniversary. A classy joint in Warwick this Saturday, 1 to 3. The Hudson Valley's favorite dispensary will have specials on over 25 brands, plus food trucks, live entertainment, and plenty of PDH prizes while we're there. We'll see you Saturday in Warwick at a classy joint. Up next hour, 420, the Mystery Riff. Got tickets for the Seafood and Wine Fest coming to Robibaro Winery in New Paltz this weekend.
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1: 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I need song title and artist. You know how it works. 845-471-WPDH. First right answer, 471-9734. And you're going to the Seafood and Wine Festival in New Paltz. Give it to you right now. Let's see if you can get today's mystery riff. All right, you got it. 471-9734. WPDH for the mystery riff. Tickets for the Seafood and Wine Fest. Give it to you one more time here.

0: 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Here's the answer to today's WPDH Mystery Riff.
1: 471 WPDH for the Mystery Riff. And tickets for the Seafood and Wine Fest this weekend. Robibo Winery in New Paltz. Go to the phones here. PDH, you got the riff?
2: Oh, God.
1: No, it's not God. Take a guess. Take a wild guess.
2: I just heard the end of it. I was getting off my lawnmower.
1: Oh, man. I'm sorry, dude. I got to move on, man. Hi, PDH. What do you got?
3: Foo Fighters.
1: What song?
3: My Hero.
1: That is
3: My
1: it?
3: Hero.
1: Yeah, you got it. Who's this?
3: Woohoo! This is Fred McCoy.
1: Where you at, Fred?
3: I'm in Kingston, New York.
1: Awesome. Tickets for the Seafood and Wine Fest, Robibo Winery, New Paltz this weekend. Hang on the line. We'll get your info.
3: Okay, thank you.
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0: Hero 101.5 WPDH, the home of rock and roll. That was the mystery riff. Congrats to Fred in Kingston. Got it right. He scored tickets for the Seafood and Wine Festival. Annual event coming to Robibero Winery, New Paltz this weekend, Saturday and Sunday. 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
0: Adrian Watson is back. Let's check traffic, see how the roads are this afternoon.
2: Thanks, Tigman. Good afternoon. Let us start on 84. Eastbound, a little slow past 684 and 684 northbound. Stop and go for 2 miles before you get to 84. Pretty much the norm. Westbound side of 84, just a little slow passing the Taconic. Couple of pockets of delays past Route 52. Once you're over the Newburgh Beacon Bridge, slow between 9W and the thruway from the construction going on there. The thruway is in good shape. Bear Mountain Bridge barely starting to build, getting into Orange County. Westbound Long Mountain Parkway, couple of pockets starting to build there. Mid-Hudson Bridge in very decent shape. Kingston-Ryancliffe Bridge, no major problems there. 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
1: 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A ball hitting a bat. 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
1: 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The Redneck Yacht Club.
0: And two-time Grammy nominee Maggie Rose.
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1: Some clouds tonight. A stray shower or thunderstorm possible. Overnight low around 60. Sunny 84 for Friday. 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

0: 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Eric Clapton, Cocaine. 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
9: Man, New York State Thruway northbound. Some pockets of delays through the Mountainville area for no particular reason. Bear Mountain Bridge just starting to back up on the GOAT Trail. And westbound Long Mountain Parkway got an accident just reported before you get to 293. So that's slowing down even more. And then once you get on the ramp to 17 westbound, you're a little slow coming off the New York State Thruway. 684 northbound, 2 mile delay getting to 84. 84 westbound, slow for 2 miles passing the Taconic. You're moving, but you're just a little slow. And then slow again passing 9W in Newburgh. In Cold Spring, Route 9 at 301, watch for a crash. Some delays in both directions there. Mid-Hudson Bridge, good. And eastbound Kingston-Rhinecliffe Bridge picking up a little extra volume. 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

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Got Dan checking in Hillsdale, wanting to hear some Black Sabbath, War Pigs.

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1: Okay. 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
0: Who's this?
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0: Yep.
1: Listen to you all the time. Can I make a request?
0: Oh, cool. Thanks, man. Yeah. What do you got?
1: Poison. Talk dirty to me.
0: Who's this?
1: I'm Rich.
0: Where you at, Rich?
1: I'm getting your signal down in Bronxville.
0: Wow. In Westchester. That's awesome, man.
1: Listen to you all the time.
0: Appreciate it, man. Thank you so much.
1: You too. Keep playing. It's beautiful. Thank you. Bye.

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1: Hey, Tigman. This is George from Liberty.
0: What's going on, George? How are you?
1: All right, how are you?
0: Good, man. What can we do for you?
1: Can I hear Cherry Pie by Warren?
0: Yeah, you got it, brother.
1: Okay, thanks, Tig.
0: People love the hair metal, I tell you. That's why I do the segment, The Big Hair Scare, every day on the show. We do that around 6:35. So we'll get to some warrant coming up there for George and Liberty. That's on the way. Let's get one last look at the roadways right now.
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3: Thanks, Tigman. Kingston Rhinecliff Bridge eastbound, a bit slow. The westbound side is not a bit slow. Taconic looks good. The thruway looks good. Mid-Hudson, a little slow eastbound getting there. And a crash reported on Route 9 just as you get onto the Mid-Hudson Bridge and the ziggy-zaggies that you have to do to get there from the Dutchess County side. So use caution there, please. Westbound side of 84, a little slow passing the area of Limekiln Road. Once you're off the Newburgh Beacon Bridge, 84 westbound, slow passing 9W in the construction zone. Bear Mountain Bridge backed up over a mile in the GO Trail. Westbound Long Mountain delays are starting to break up. You're still slow on the westbound side of the ramp to Route 17. And then 17 westbound, slow passing Route 84 in Middletown and Route 211. 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
0: Thanks, Adrian. So cool to see Richie Blackmore reunite with his former band, the band he founded, Deep Purple. The show last night at Jones Beach, he got on stage for the encore, did Smoke on the Water. That was so cool. First time in over 30 years he performed with the band. Got full coverage. 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
9: 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Joe and his team will fight for you with everything they've got, just like they do for all of us here in the community. 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
9: Some clouds tonight, stray shower or thunderstorm possible. Overnight low around 60. Sunny 84 for Friday. 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

0: the 5 o'clock drive home request portion of the show. 101.5 WPDH, the home of rock and roll. Do that for George and Liberty. Also send it out to my friend Fred in Poughkeepsie. Picked me up this very cool old school Miami Ink work shirt. And I got to thank Fred. He got it at this cool thrift shop in Wappingers. I never heard of it, but I'm going to have to check it out. This, That, and Everything, it's called, off East Main Street in Wappingers. This really cool little thrift shop out there. So, yeah, I'm rocking my Miami Ink work shirt today and happy to have that. So, thank you, Fred. Appreciate it. That's the 5 o'clock drive home. Don't forget, next hour around 6:35, we'll do the big hair scare.
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classic from The Who, I Can't Explain, 101.5 WPDH, the home of rock and roll. The Who's very first single, a matter of fact, from 1965 for your Vinyl Vault Thursday. You know, the Scorpions did a great cover of that song back in the 80s. I'm going to have to break that out for the big hair scare at some point. Always liked the Scorpions cover of I Can't Explain. It's Tig.

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George Thorogood getting ready to hit the road again. He's got that live CD out, The Baddest Show on Earth, Greatest Hits Live. And he's got tour dates coming up, including upstate New York, Big Flats, Tag Summer Stage. It's going to be George Thorogood with 38 Special performing together at that show. He's going to be in Ridgefield, Connecticut on September 7th at the Ridgefield Playhouse. George Thorogood on PDH.

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0: Beach, the home of rock and roll. I'm going to be out this weekend for the one-year anniversary celebration of A Classy Joint in Warwick. We'll be there from 1 to 3 p.m. Join me and the PDH Road Crew, the Hudson Valley's favorite dispensary, A Classy Joint. Going to have specials on over 25 brands, plus food trucks, live entertainment, and plenty of PDH prizes while we're there. Hope to see you Saturday from 1 to 3. Tigman, rock until 7 with the big hair scare coming up next.
1: 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Beautiful music got blown up, and it was nothing but rock and roll before it was classic. Poughkeepsie, Dutchess, Hudson. That's what spawned the name WPDH. When you hear those letters, you instantly feel a moment in time, a memory, a vibe of badass radio, legendary DJs, stunts, shows, bits, and music. Yeah, the first 50 years were a blast, but now it's time to write the next 50 years. Are you in?
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11: Some clouds tonight, overnight low around 60. Friday, look for a mix of sun and clouds. Could see a shower in places. High 84. Get weather info anytime on your PDH mobile app.
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Rock and Roll, wrapping up the Big Hair Scare. That went off the Big Slippery When Wet album, 1986. Before that, Slade with Run Runaway. Dave Hill Slade has announced a new Christmas tour for late 2026, alongside the guitarist prepping his debut solo album, which is scheduled to be released in October. This after signing a global publishing deal with Notting Hill Music. And that's the Big Hair Scare.

0: We're hanging. Keep it here. 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
0: 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I want to take a minute to give a shout out to my good friend Joe O'Connor and his team at O'Connor and Partners. 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

0: Rocking Like Doc in one of my favorite things in life. And we also had the Space Cowboy Steve Miller himself, as well as Moody Blues, starting things off with Tuesday afternoon. And for Moody Blues fans, you might want to know this if you don't already. Justin Hayward has quite a lot of solo tour dates on tap. You can see those at the UCR website. It's Matt Wardlaw. It feels like the adventure of the week that came with seeing the Foo Fighters in Cleveland is starting to die down. We will talk about that show a little bit more later this hour, but I welcome things being a bit more calm, at least behind the scenes. Here on the show, however, we're going to keep the energy levels high, and we have a lot to get into tonight, including looking back at Sting's first solo tour outside of the Police, a movie as well that's one of my favorites that you might dig also if you're a fellow Kiss fan. And that is just the tip of the rock and roll iceberg. Let's dig in. Welcome to Ultimate Classic Rock.
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Germaker, don't you love that one from Led Zeppelin? Won't you love this next song from Talking Heads even more? You can already hear it coming in behind me in the distance. Is it possible that I'm wearing David Byrne's big suit every time I play a Talking Heads song? It is possible. I'll leave you with that visual as we light this house up at UCR.

Okay, so the Foo Fighters show, I'm not going to be able to stop talking about that for a while. It was so very good. And as you know, it is hard to compress more than 30 years of a career into even a three-hour show. But Dave Grohl and the Foos did a great job of doing that in the best way you possibly can. One moment that was great was when they played our next song and talked about how it was their most popular music video and their favorite music video personally. But it's one that came with some unexpected side effects. Dave shared with the fans that they didn't play the song for a good while because people would show up at shows and throw Mentos at the band. And he said, that's not a soft candy. It's a hard candy. And those effing hurt. With that, I think you know now exactly which Foo Fighters song I'm talking about. And if it's been a minute since you've seen it, give it a fresh watch. It still holds up well. This is Ultimate Classic Rock.

0: 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Am I right? Thank you for being here with us tonight on Ultimate Classic Rock. 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

Billy Idol's got a really interesting set list this summer. It's quite eclectic, I think. But don't worry, this song is part of the night if you're going out to see Billy and Steve and their friends Devo, too. 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It's going to be a fun night for sure. 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